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1: I'm sorry I'm here for someone else, but it's good.

0: Lows dip down to about 49 tonight under partly cloudy skies. Cloudy skies expected tomorrow. Chance for rain, high of 66. Lows around 53. Tomorrow night, chance for rain. Highs around 67. Monday, under cloudy skies. 71 Tuesday. From the Weatherology Weather Lab, I'm meteorologist Jennifer Wojcicki on B94. Right now, it's 54 degrees.
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2: News. I'm Carmen Roberts. The nor'easter turns deadly. At least one person has died in the storm that's lashing the East Coast after a tree fell on a man in Brooklyn today, killing him. The storm's considered the worst since Superstorm Sandy.
3: It's ferocious and it needs to be taken seriously.
2: New York Governor Kathy Hochul.
3: Mark my words, much more is coming.
2: And the storm is causing coastal flooding, power outages, travel delays, and is expected to get worse tonight. Drone and missile attacks flare up again between Russia and Ukraine just days after President Trump met with Ukrainian President Zelensky on the sidelines of the UN General Assembly.
4: We talked about a lot of different subjects, and many of those subjects have very strong agreement. But you know what I want him to do? Make a deal. I want him to settle with Putin, and I want Putin to settle with him.
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8: Here's your B94 forecast. Lows dip down to about 49 tonight under partly cloudy skies. Cloudy skies expected tomorrow. Chance for rain, high of 66. Lows around 53 tomorrow night. Chance for rain. Highs around 67 Monday under cloudy skies. 71 Tuesday. From the Weatherology Weather Lab, I'm meteorologist Jennifer Wojcicki on B94. Right now, it's 54 degrees.
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2: I'm Carmen Roberts. The nor'easter turns deadly. At least one person has died in a storm that's lashing the East Coast after a tree fell on a man in Brooklyn today, killing him. The storm's considered the worst since Superstorm Sandy.
3: It's ferocious and it needs to be taken seriously.
2: New York Governor Kathy Hochul.
3: Mark my words, much more is coming.
2: And the storm is causing coastal flooding, power outages, travel delays, and is expected to get worse tonight. Drone and missile attacks flare up again between Russia and Ukraine just days after President Trump met with Ukrainian President Zelensky on the sidelines of the UN General Assembly.
4: We talked about a lot of different subjects. And-

0: of those subjects very strong agreement. 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
5: Here's your B94 forecast. Lows dip down to about 49 tonight under partly cloudy skies. Cloudy skies expected tomorrow. Chance for rain, high of 66. Lows around 53 tomorrow night. Chance for rain. Highs around 67 Monday under cloudy skies. 71 Tuesday. From the Weatherology Weather Lab, I'm meteorologist Jennifer Wojcicki on B94. Currently, it's 54 degrees.
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But nah, here's another hit. 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
2: News. I'm Deborah Valentine. A rare September nor'easter affecting the Northeast. Nassau County executive and New York Republican nominee for Governor Bruce Blakeman joining Fox's The Big Weekend Show.
3: This is an especially strong storm, and it's made even more problematic because of the full moon that we'll have tonight. So the big concern is about the high tide.
2: Forecasters say the brunt of the nor'easter is occurring overnight until 10 a.m. Sunday. New York City police say a 56-year-old man was killed by a falling tree in Brooklyn. President Trump rejecting Iran's proposed 7-day plan to reopen the Strait of Hormuz and restart nuclear talks as the U.S. push to cripple Tehran economically.
4: Well, I'm rejecting their deal. They want to make a deal where they open the strait immediately because they're losing so badly. You know, you don't read that or you don't see that in the fake news.
2: President Trump making that comment while outside the White House today. 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
7: Here's your B94 forecast. Lows level off around 49 overnight under partly cloudy skies. Cloudy skies expected Sunday. Chance of rain. Highs level off around 66. Chance for rain Sunday night. Lows dip down to about 53. Cloudy skies expected. Cloudy Monday with highs around 67. 71 Tuesday. From the Weatherology Weather Lab, I'm meteorologist Jennifer Wojcicki on B94. Currently, it's 53 degrees.
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enjoy the music. When you're sad, the lyrics pick you up. And when it's payday, you go shopping. Yeah, we understand. Don't worry, we'll be right here when you get back. 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
2: Fox News, I'm Chris DeMayo. The East Coast continues to get pounded by a major nor'easter as heavy rain and high winds hit the region. That's likely to last through the overnight hours. Meantime, Hurricane Nolo is moving away from Hawaii Island, but not before its effects are felt.
3: Hurricane Nolo, located to the south of the Big Island on this Saturday, likely to see the worst impacts there today. Tropical storm force winds, heavy rainfall, the potential for flooding.
2: That's National Hurricane Center Director Michael Brennan. Iran proposing a deal to reopen the Strait of Hormuz.
4: You know why? Because they're dying. You know why they're dying? Because they have no money coming in. Because they get their money from the Hormuz Strait.
2: President Trump rejecting the Iranian proposal. Earlier this week, the U.S. held indirect talks with Iran. 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
1: Here's your B94 forecast. Lows level off around 49 overnight under partly cloudy skies. Cloudy skies expected Sunday, chance of rain. Highs level off around 66. Chance for rain Sunday night. Lows dip down to about 53. Cloudy skies expected. Cloudy Monday with highs around 67. 71 Tuesday. From the Weatherology Weather Lab, I'm meteorologist Jennifer Wojcicki on B94. Currently, it's 52 degrees.
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2: News. I'm Deborah Valentine. The nor'easter is expected to pick up steam overnight as it rapidly deepens over warm Atlantic waters and moves closer to the coast. New Jersey's Governor Mike Isherl warning residents don't be fooled by the current lull.
3: Make sure you are prepared, and our emergency crews remain in close contact across the state with many of our county emergency centers. So report any power outages and keep yourself safe.
2: At least one storm-related death. New York City police say a 56-year-old Brooklyn man died when a tree fell on him. Hurricane Nola is tracking just south of the Hawaiian Islands, packing 90-mile-per-hour winds. Dr. Michael Brennan is director of the National Hurricane Center.
4: Hurricane Nola, located to the south of the Big Island on this Saturday, likely to see the worst impacts there today. Tropical storm force winds, heavy rainfall, the potential for flooding. So be in your safe place.
2: It's beginning to slowly edge westward away from the Big Island. 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
7: Here's your B94 forecast. Lows level off around 49 overnight under partly cloudy skies. Cloudy skies expected Sunday, chance of rain. Highs level off around 66. Chance for rain Sunday night. Lows dip down to about 53. Cloudy skies expected. Cloudy Monday with highs around 67. 71 Tuesday. From the Weatherology Weather Lab, I'm meteorologist Jennifer Wojcicki on B94. Currently 51.
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2: Fox News, I'm Chris DeMeo. The East Coast continues to get pounded by a major nor'easter as heavy rain and high winds hit the region. Meantime, Hurricane Nolo is moving away from Hawaii Island, but not before its effects are felt.
3: Hurricane Nolo, located to the south of the Big Island on this Saturday, likely to see the worst impacts there today. Tropical storm force winds, heavy rainfall, the potential for flooding.
2: National Hurricane Center Director Michael Brennan. President Trump weighing in on this week's meeting with China's President Xi and on whether the issue of Taiwan was discussed.
4: Right now it's, fine. It's just moving along. But we didn't spend a lot of time talking about Taiwan. He understands very much how I feel.
2: The president speaking with reporters earlier on Saturday. 17 people reported killed in a mass shooting in South Africa. The motive is unknown. 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
5: Here's your B94 forecast. Lows around 49 overnight under partly cloudy skies. Rain likely Sunday. Highs level off around 63. Cloudy skies expected. Chance for rain Sunday night. Lows level off around 52. Cloudy skies. Low 60s Monday, turning warmer on Tuesday with highs in the upper 60s. From the Weatherology Weather Lab, I'm meteorologist Jennifer Wojcicki on B94. Currently, it's 51 degrees.
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2: 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And the tax code is complex and unforgiving. So it's not surprising if you're one of the millions of Americans that owe back taxes to the IRS. Unfortunately, they're the world's most powerful collection agency, with the ability to garnish your wages, seize your bank accounts, and even

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3: News. I'm Deborah Valentine. Mid-Atlantic and New England states are experiencing a rare September nor'easter, strengthening overnight as it pulls closer to the coast.

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1: Conditions are forecast to worsen Sunday morning around high tide, amplifying hazardous coastal conditions across the Northeast.
0: More than 94,000 customers are without power, according to PowerOutage.us. Iran's government claims they've shut down the Strait of Hormuz after the U.S. and Israel launched Operation Epic Fury, but Energy Secretary Chris Wright on Fox's My View with Lara Trump begs to differ.
2: The United States military, all of the joint forces, have assured that we can continue, that we are restoring flow of oil and gas and refined products, even fertilizer, out of the Strait of Hormuz.
0: Ahead of the midterms, critics of President Trump say the Iran conflict has led to rising gas and oil prices. 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
3: Here's your B94 forecast. Rain likely today, otherwise cloudy skies expected. Daytime highs approaching 63. Overcast tonight, chance of rain, lows around 52. High of 63, tomorrow cloudy skies. Cloudy skies with a few peaks of sun and dry, Tuesday and Wednesday, upper 60s. Tuesday, low 70s by Wednesday. From the Weatherology Weather Lab, I'm meteorologist Jennifer Wojcicki on B94. Currently 50.
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0: More Glee could be on the way. Creator Ryan Murphy has written a script for a reboot, and it sounds like the original cast is interested. I thought most of the cast disliked one of the main people, but hey, stay tuned. It might be making it more interesting. Murphy says, I've been in touch with around 10 of the original cast members. It's very sweet, and they all had a lot of questions, but they were all enthusiastic about the idea. He said, quote, nobody's read it, so I don't know. We'll see. I vowed to myself that I wanted to write a couple of them to see what people think, particularly the cast, because we were very close when we were making it. Glee aired for 6 seasons from 2009 to 2015. Were you a fan?
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2: News. I'm Deborah Valentine. Mid-Atlantic and New England states are experiencing a rare September nor'easter, strengthening overnight as it pulls closer to the coast. Fox's Chandler Painter.
3: Conditions are forecast to worsen Sunday morning around high tide, amplifying hazardous coastal conditions across the Northeast.
2: More than 94,000 customers are without power, according to PowerOutage.us. Iran's government claims they've shut down the Strait of Hormuz after the U.S. and Israel launched Operation Epic Fury, but Energy Secretary Chris Wright on Fox's My View with Lara Trump begs to differ.
4: The United States military, all of the joint forces, have assured that we can continue, that we are restoring flow of oil and gas and refined products, even fertilizer, out of the Strait of Hormuz.
2: Ahead of the midterms, critics of President Trump say the Iran conflict has led to rising gas and oil prices. 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
5: Here's your B94 forecast. Rain likely today, otherwise cloudy skies expected. Daytime highs approaching 63. Overcast tonight, chance of rain, lows around 52. High of 63, tomorrow cloudy skies. Cloudy skies with a few peaks of sun and dry, Tuesday and Wednesday, upper 60s. Tuesday, low 70s by Wednesday. From the Weatherology Weather Lab, I'm meteorologist Jennifer Wojcicki on B94. Currently, it's 51 degrees.
0: You have choices when it comes to music. You've chosen us. Thank you.
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Don't worry about where you'll be in 5 years. Let's just make it through the weekend. Okay? Here, have a song. This is B94.

0: All right, you don't have to be a body language expert or psychic to read someone. Part of the job experience you pick up as a bartender, loss prevention, security guard, even a recruiter. Someone asked workers, what's a tell you clock in the first couple seconds that people don't realize they're broadcasting? Someone said from loss prevention, when a person is looking at people more than products, most people don't notice other people unless they have a goal that requires them to be very aware of everyone around them. From private security, someone who's carrying a weapon but isn't used to it will be constantly fidgeting. From a bartender, there's a dead giveaway when someone's performing being relaxed. Normal people don't try to look normal. From a flight attendant, she said, when I do my final pass through to check for seatbelts and you don't have yours on after all the announcement, there's a likelihood you're going to be the problem passenger.
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0: am dancing right out the door. It's Kendall. I gotta go, but definitely stick around for Bebe Rexha and Zara Larsson. 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
9: And the reason we're going crazy this weekend, our special in-studio visitor is double Academy Award winner, Mr. Tom Hanks.
10: Yeah.
9: He'll be here to talk about music as we head toward number one. And, of course, his big hit, That Thing You Do. That thing we do is play hit music all the way to number one. And let's get right into it. The countdown, sure shot. Guess who is back and now a resident of Switzerland. He has moved himself and his bank account to Switzerland. Phil Collins, this is Dance Into the Light.

Everybody dance into the light. Phil Collins, this week's sure shot off of the AT&T True Voice request line. By the way, it's the title track from his new CD, Dance Into the Light. Mr. Collins going on sale Tuesday. Welcome back to the countdown, Phil. Here we go. Number 40, Tom Petty and the Heartbreakers, who are Gators out of Gainesville, Florida. Walls.

0: Tom Petty and the Heartbreakers dropping down to number 40 on the countdown. Can't hold out forever. Even walls fall down. Thank you so much for dialing the hotline for requests. 1-800-742-5333. Hello, Indianapolis.
1: Hey, can you play a song for me after the song you're playing right now?
2: Sure, I'll be glad to play a song for you right after the song I'm playing right now. Okay. And thank you so much for calling. Bye-bye.
3: Wild Orchid.

0: And take a listen, if you would, to a little musical snippet from way back when.
1: Well, they'll stone you when you are all alone.
2: It's Bobby Dylan.
1: They'll stone you when you are walking home.
2: Tell me, Bobby.

0: Yeah, the legendary Bob Dylan, who was also responsible for one of today's hottest new bands. The connection between Bob Dylan and that band coming up next on the countdown. By the way, the hotline once again is 1-800-742-5333. You can call my name if you want, 1-800-RICKDEES. And Brittany Matheson, you say, is on the line?
1: Yes.
0: From Gaithersburg, Maryland, and she has a love problem. So, Brittany, please, let it all out.
2: I was at my boyfriend's house last night.
0: Mm-hmm.
2: And I've been noticing that quite a bit of my lingerie has been missing, you know, undergarments and everything.
0: Right.
2: So I was at his house last night, and I was snooping around while he was in the shower, and I found a pile of all my underwear and bra sitting in a corner.
0: Right now. What's wrong with that?
3: I'm sorry.
0: Well, so you found your underwear and bras stacked in the corner.
2: Right. And so I'm kind of like worried, like, I mean, you can tell they've been worn. They were dirty.
0: I see nothing wrong with that. Maybe the problem is he's not asking first, though. Is that right?
2: Right. He's not, but, you know,
0: Never mind. I understand. Just have him ask first and then get back to me, okay?
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4: Here's your B94 forecast. Rain likely today, otherwise cloudy skies expected. Daytime highs approaching 63. Overcast tonight, chance of rain, lows around 52. High of 63, tomorrow cloudy skies. Cloudy skies with a few peaks of sun and dry. Tuesday and Wednesday, upper 60s. Tuesday, low 70s by Wednesday. From the Weatherology Weather Lab, I'm meteorologist Jennifer Wojcicki on B94. Right now, it's 50 degrees.
5: 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Hey, guess who this is? 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
5: As we see time and time again on the countdown, musical talent is often passed from one generation to the next. For example, Matthew and Gunnar Nelson, sons of Ricky Nelson, have been on the countdown, of course. Wilson Phillips, daughters of Brian Wilson of the Beach Boys and John and Michelle Phillips from the Mamas and Papas. How about Mariah Carey, whose mother, Patricia, is a professional opera singer? Then there's this week's generation connection on the countdown, Bob Dylan. Yeah.

Well, now Bob's son, Jacob, is the lead singer for the Wallflowers, now making their countdown debut at number 37, Jacob Dylan and the Wallflowers, 6th Avenue Heartache.

Benedict, all alone in a big city with everything he owns in his backpack. The musical story behind Sixth Avenue Heartache, a debut for the Wallflowers. There's Jacob Dylan on lead vocals and guitar, bass from Greg Richling, guitar from Michael Ward, drums and percussion from Mario Calire, and Rami Jaffe on keyboards for the Wallflowers. Number 37, Rick Dees, and a lot of calls from Maxie Priest and Shaggy. They've got number 36, That Girl. Look out, she can skin your mind alive.

Look at them go. Yay! Let me give you the backbone of that song right here, okay? It's Max Elliott and Orville Richard Burrell, also known as Maxi Priest and Shaggy, and That Girl. Down just one to number 36 this week, but listen, listen. This is the backbone. Yay! It's called Green Onions, done in Memphis, Tennessee on Macklemore Avenue. Steve Cropper on guitar. That's Steve Cropper. Booker T and the MGs. They go to the Rendezvous for ribs. There's only one rendezvous in all of the world, and they go to the Rendezvous.

0: for ribs, and then take those greasy fingers over and grab those drumsticks and throw them over the keyboards, because Shelby County, Memphis, Tennessee knows all the ones that never done all of them. You know what I'm saying now? Yay! Are you ready for the weekly Top 40 Challenge, boys and girls?
1: Yay!
0: Okay, this is Rick Dees. I tell you what, you're going to have to hold me back this weekend. There's so much great music on the countdown. And would you love this? A laser disc player?
1: Yay!
0: You just plug it into your television and turn your living room into a movie theater thanks to digital technology. And I guarantee the crystal clear picture and in-your-face sound will blow you away. You'll never watch movies on VCR again. Well, you can, but I mean, they won't look as good. And in honor of this week's guest, we are including a library of films from the man who will be here just a little bit later on in the countdown, the one, the only, Tom Hanks!
2: Yay!
0: So here's the way we're going to do it, all right? Listen carefully. Stop all music. This is it. Name the movie. An award-winning movie. All right, if you can also name the song, I'll give you extra credit. We'll throw in some more CDs for you. Name the movie based on that song. It was a very important part of the movie. So name the Hanks flick. That's all you have to do. And in fact, this movie earned Tom Hanks his first Oscar nomination. There you go. That's all you have to do. And Mr. Hanks will be on the countdown. Look forward to that. In fact, he's getting ready to drive up in his big black Dodge truck. They tell me he's going to be coming in a Dodge truck this weekend as his new movie, That Thing You Do, is opening. All right, Mr. Voice, three easy ways to enter.
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0: No problem. Thank you, Mr. Voice. And once again, okay, the song title is extra credit, but name the movie. That's all you have to do. And it's a Tom Hanks movie. All right, now Oasis, the Bad Boys of music, are at it again. What have they done now? Oasis and the Battling Gallagher Brothers. Let me give you all the D's, sleaze next as we head toward number one.
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6: Are you ready for great music? Here we go. It's Rick Dees and the countdown to number one right here, right now on B94. All right, back to the countdown with an Oasis update. Now, last week we said that Oasis was breaking up, but now we hear direct from England that the band is denying it. They have now said that they canceled their U.S. tour not because of internal fighting, poor ticket sales, or interference from Liam Gallagher's fiancée, Patsy Kensit, the actress. No. Noel Gallagher did it so Oasis could have a chance to work things out, free from the additional pressures of touring. And now comes word that they are going into the studio in the next couple of weeks to record a new album for release sometime in 1997. Has it been worked out? Stay right here and I'll keep you in the picture. Here they are at number 35. Don't Look Back in Anger. Oasis.

0: Come on, don't look back in anger. Oasis up 3 from last week, and look out.
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0: Minnesota, hello. What is your name?
2: Hey, Rick. Mark Freeman. How you doing this weekend?
0: Well, wonderful, Mark. Thank you for being on the D's hotline. And you had a little story about music?
2: You're not going to believe this, Rick. My little brother is 18 years old, and apparently the hottest thing with him and all his friends is disco.
0: Oh, stop it.
2: I'm serious. He wants Casey and the Sunshine Band. Get down tonight.
0: Wait a minute. Hold on. Stop everything. He wants Casey and the Sunshine Band?
2: I wouldn't pull your leg, man. He's into disco. He wants Casey and the Sunshine Band in 1996. I can't tell him different.
0: Hold on a second. It is a weekend song. You know what? I can access this song. We've got a computer with every digital song ever recorded, so I can give it to you. But you got to make sure that he's listening.
2: He's listening right now. I can't believe he's going to hear me on the radio. He's a delivery guy, and he would just die to hear this. His name's Jack.
0: All right, Jack, for you. H. Wayne Casey. Back to a time when there was a ball with mirrors on the ceiling. Lots of polyester burns. And something about a weekend.

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0: Can I get one more yeah? Hey, his love is as vast as the earth, as warm as the sun, as gentle as a soft summer rain. From the CD entitled Now and Forever, Color Me Bad on the countdown. Down one this week, number 34, with the earth, the sun, and the rain. Somebody for me with a little bit of...
1: D's sleeves.
0: Okay, let's get right to it on the hotline. What is your name, please?
2: I can't give my name. I'm calling from a movie set in Vancouver. We're doing a TV movie.
0: Mm-hmm.
2: I got to be quiet, so listen carefully.
0: Yes.
2: Paula Abdul just kicked her fiancé, Brad Beckerman, off the set. It was a big scene. What happened was Adrian Pasdar and Paula Abdul were filming a love scene together for this movie,
0: mm-hmm.
2: and Brad was sitting on the sidelines watching, and he was getting increasingly jealous and angry, and finally he just

0: in the scene and told Adrian to get his hands off his woman, and Paula burst into tears and went for her trailer. It was a big mess. Director shut down production for half a day, and Paula sent her boyfriend back to L.A. with a plane ticket and said, "You wait for me at home."
1: Paula Abdul and her man? Is there trouble in paradise, you think?
0: Absolutely. It was perfect. D sleaze. I just thought I had to call you.
1: Oh, man.
2: D sleaze.
1: Well, what's the name of the movie? You didn't tell me.
0: I can't see right now. I gotta go.
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12: Here's your B94 forecast. Rain likely today, otherwise cloudy skies expected. Daytime highs approaching 63. Overcast tonight, chance of rain, lows around 52. High of 63, tomorrow cloudy skies. Cloudy skies with a few peaks of sun and dry, Tuesday and Wednesday, upper 60s. Tuesday, low 70s by Wednesday. From the Weatherology Weather Lab, I'm meteorologist Jennifer Wojcicki on B94.

0: Right now, it's 50 degrees.
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0: Oh, this is your night. Her father is an opera singer, her mother a piano teacher, so naturally Amber has music in the blood. She shoots ahead 3 to number 33 on the countdown. Well, last spring, this singer at number 32 went to Eastern Europe where she entertained U.S. troops stationed there. And so now she has something in common with Bob Hope, who did it for nearly 50 years.
1: Hi, this is Bob. I'll plug anything Hope, and I just want to tell you.
0: And now Sheryl Crow has that in common with Bob. She entertained the troops. This is the song that had them fidgeting in their military uniforms, If It Makes You Happy.

Come on, if it makes you happy. Sheryl Crow working her way up two more to number 32 on the countdown. Hot video for that song, too. A lot of close-ups of her face and her eyes staring right at you. Well, birthday time this weekend. John Mellencamp listening to the countdown in Indiana right now. John's 45. Let's hear it for Big John. Yay! Oh, and the number one American TV show right now, Home Improvement's Zachary Ty Bryan is 15 and listening in Hollywood to the countdown. Cuban heartthrob John Cicada is 33. If you're having your birthday, way to go. I hope it's the best you ever had. And what was the number one hit on the day, for example, John Cicada was born? Back in 1963, when John was coming into the world, so was Bobby Vinton. She

0: years already. Mariah Carey and Dream Lover. Well, this is Rick Dees, and next, the highest jumping hit of the week has been waiting in the wings, raring to go. You're going to love this song. Plus, Mr. Tom Hanks, director, writer, and a man with a world premiere will be popping in here live. You don't want to miss Mr. Hanks.
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4: Hey, how you doing? Man? This is Adam Sandler, and I'm going to sing you a little ditty about what's going on right now. Yeah. All right, now. Oh, come on, now. I know you can feel this. Oh, yeah. The Rick Dees Weekly Top 40 makes you feel naughty and your friends very shorty. That's all I got.
5: Yeah!
4: All right, that's all I got. That's all I got, man.
5: That's enough.
0: Well, look at you. You have found the hits for this weekend and the highest jumping hit of the week on the countdown, the story of Mrs. Virgil Spencer. Now, listen to this. One night, while Virgil is passed out drunk on the couch, she summons the courage to pack her bags and leave after years of disappointment and abuse. Listen to the words of Amanda Marshall, Birmingham.

Oh, the haunting words. And by the way, that is not Amy Grant. This lady was enrolled at Toronto's Royal Conservatory of Music at the age of 3. Amanda Marshall, weaving a tale of self-liberation. The song is Birmingham, the highest jumper of the week, up 6 to number 31. Number 30 of continuous hits as we head up the countdown. LaBouche. Sweet.

0: Sweet, Sweet Dreams, Lane McRae and Melanie Thornton, LaBouche, down two to number 30 on the countdown. She's looking for a movie to do right now, so any movie producers listening, Melanie Thornton said she would love to be in your movie or maybe replace one of the actresses in the musical Rent, currently on Broadway. Well, get ready, the Bonehead of the Week Award is coming up next, but first of all, LL Cool J pops in at number 29. This is Loungin'.
1: Go ahead, Daddy.

0: That is a man who owns more than 2,000 hats. And can buy a few more with the royalties from Loungin' LL Cool J. Up two more to number 29 on the countdown. Well, what is Mariah Carey's secret to singing clearly before going on stage? Might help you too. I'll tell you coming up on the countdown. Plus, this week's Bonehead of the Week award goes to Vice President of the United States of America, Mr. Al Gore, teaching you to do the Macarena.
1: Al Gore, as you have never heard or seen him before.
2: 4 years ago, you gave me your nomination to be vice president. 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I've been watching you doing that Macarena on television. And if I could have your silence, I would like to demonstrate for you the Al Gore version of the Macarena.
3: I am not trying to do
2: Macarena. 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Would you like to see it again?
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2: When your alarm goes off in the morning, Macarena. 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
4: Here's your B94 forecast. Rain likely today, otherwise cloudy skies expected. Daytime highs approaching 63. Chance of rain tonight, lows it down to about 52. Cloudy skies expected. Tomorrow, high of 63. Mainly cloudy skies expected and dry. Tuesday and Wednesday, upper 60s. Tuesday, low 70s by Wednesday. From the Weatherology Weather Lab, I'm meteorologist Jennifer Wojcicki on B94. Currently 46.
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5: Well, who would have thought 20 years ago that selling water in bottles would be a big profit center for companies? Well, Evian surely did, and Vittel, and Perrier, and this lady at number 28 says, I don't know what I would do without my Poland spring water. She has these requirements backstage. Give me Poland, P-O-L-A-N-D, spring water, a case of it, in 16-ounce bottles, room temperature, please, and that's it. Maybe a little lemon on the side from time to time, and it's exactly what her instrument needs. That instrument being the incredible voice of Mariah Carey. Here she is with a twist of lemon. Forever.

0: Mariah Carey, down three this week, number 28 with Forever. And by the way, you can hear Mariah on the new Babyface CD entitled The Day. It'll be out the 22nd of this month. She sings backup vocals, believe it or not. The song is Every Time I Close My Eyes. Be listening for Mariah on Every Time I Close My Eyes. Number 27 is dropping off the countdown from Jan Arden and Sensitive. And thank you so much from wherever you are around the world, wherever you're listening to the countdown, for dialing the D's hotline right now at 1-800-742-5333. That's 1-800-742-5333. Trent Fleming calling from the Peach State of Georgia. I believe it's Savannah. And hi, Trent.
1: Hey, Rick. How you doing?
0: Well, wonderful. And what can we do for you?
1: Listen, I got a problem. My girlfriend, she just won't give me any respect. Mm. Maybe if you played A Little Respect by Erasure, she'd get the hint.
0: Well, I'd be glad to see if we can punch up C-47, if you don't mind, Melinda. Thank you so much. This is Erasure, Little Respect. Listen in Savannah or wherever it applies right now. Erasure.

0: synthesizer and vocalist Andy Bell, who from time to time wore a dress on stage. Erasure on the countdown. Thank you so much for the instant request, Savannah, Georgia. Rick Dees with a salute to Canada's biggest selling musical artist ever coming up. Now, who would that be? Think about it, and let's see if your answer is right. Coming up next is Bernie Shelley on the line, our agent. He's supposed to get us some work this weekend as our agent for the countdown. Are you there?
1: Yeah, Possessive Riders, Bernie Shelley here. Talk to me.
0: Listen, you're the big Hollywood agent, Bernie. This is Rick Dees, and I just wanted to know something. Really.
1: Hey! Blah, blah, blah. Listen, can I get back to you? I've got a much bigger name on the other line.
0: It's Rick. It's Rick.
1: Just a minute. Seal, tell Simply Red. I'll get back to him shortly.
0: Oh, come on.
1: Hey, Ronnie, nothing for you today, but what can I do for you otherwise?
0: Bernie, if you will recall, about 3 weeks ago, you asked if I could loan you $500. You wanted to buy some birthday gifts and everything. Do you remember any of this, you know, when I said that
1: I remember, and like a great guy that you are, you loaned me the $500.
0: Well, thank you, but isn't it about time you paid me back the $500?
1: Now, I'd love to, Ronnie, but I'm short of funds right now.
0: But you owe me $500.
1: I know. Oh, I'll tell you what. Will you settle for $300 cash?
0: Let me check. What do you think, everybody? 300? 300? Okay, I'll settle for 300 cash.
1: Great. Okay, I now owe you 300 cash.
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1: All right, the musical quiz for you is, who is the biggest selling Canadian artist of all time? Bryan Adams, Celine Dion, or Alanis Morissette? Bryan Adams, the biggest selling Canadian artist of all time. Just a sampling.

Adams, who describes himself as hardworking, but Sting describes him as a perfectionist who is also great fun to be around. Mr. Adams, and let's make it a night to remember. Up 4 to number 26, Rick Dees and the Hits, and here's a band whose audience is made up mostly of men who are fascinated by lead singer Shirley Manson. Women are also fans because they want to be just like Shirley. The band is Garbage. At number 25, Stupid Girl.

0: But anyway, all about the uncertainty of life, how it runs its course in spite of the plans we've made. Life is how you handle Plan B. In other words, John Popper, Blues Traveler, up one to number 23 on the countdown. The Fugees were sliding at number 24 this week. The highest debut of the week is coming up. But first of all, would you accept a collect call from us? 1-800-COLLECT. That's all we do is dial 1-800-COLLECT. We're locking into Monona, Wisconsin right now. Elizabeth Galbraith gets the call. All right.
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0: 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Oh, that was so painful. 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
4: Here's your B94 forecast. Rain likely today, otherwise cloudy skies expected. Daytime highs approaching 63. Chance of rain tonight, lows dip down to about 52, cloudy skies expected. Tomorrow, high of 63. Mainly cloudy skies expected and dry. Tuesday and Wednesday, upper 60s. Tuesday, low 70s by Wednesday. From the Weatherology Weather Lab, I'm meteorologist Jennifer Wojcicki on B94. Currently 46.
5: 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The Rick D's Weekly Top 40 Countdown. 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
5: All right, just five words before we unveil this week's highest debut at number 22. Those five words, Alanis Morissette, Head Over Feet.
7: I had no choice but to hear you. 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

Ah, it's a breath of fresh air after she's been so vengeful, so off in so many songs. Nice bleep, I like that. Alanis Morissette, and now a man has treated her so well, she's just caught totally off guard, and now she is falling head over feet. The highest debut of the week for Alanis Morissette at number 22 on the countdown. Now look out, double Academy Award winning Tom Hanks will be here to run the countdown in just a few minutes. Stand by. This is number 21, Melissa Etheridge, and Nowhere to Go.

0: You and me dancing slow. We've got nowhere to go. Melissa Etheridge steps up one from last week, number 21 on the countdown, just one away from the top 20. Now, Wednesday the 16th in Los Angeles is a big day for Melissa. She's going to play in the All-Star Garage Band, along with Eddie Van Halen on guitar, Don Henley, Sheryl Crow, John Mellencamp, Brian Adams. It's a big fundraising concert for the City of Hope Medical Facility, and they're going to pack them in. And I guarantee you nothing less than $1 million will be raised for one night, one event. Not bad at all. Well, which duo waited 34 years for their very first hit? That'll be coming up next on the countdown, along with Tom Hanks, live and in person, the double Academy Award winner. He's going to be here and allow us to look inside his soul, live, right here. Yes, this Tom Hanks.
1: My name's Forrest Gump. People call me Forrest Gump.
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0: Yay, Tracy, baby.

0: Would you look at that guitar? Tracy Chapman's guitar that she's strumming is almost as big as she is. Give me one good reason. On the countdown, down one this week to number 20, Tuckerstown, number 19, and this is number 18, Los Del Rio, Antonio Romero, and Rafael Ruiz, who began singing together when they were just 14, and now just 34 years later, they prove that persistence pays off. The Macarena.
1: I am not trying to.

0: Tu cuerpo es para dar la alegría y cosas buenas. 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
1: Oh, it's the anthem of 1996, the Macarena. You can hear it at wedding receptions, bar mitzvahs, class reunions, football games, anywhere groups of people gather to have a good time and play with their arms. Five, they fall down to number 18 on the countdown. Well, what was the real reason Dolores O'Riordan of the Cranberries was forced to leave the U.S. in the middle of her tour? The details, of course, we found them out. We'll give them all to you next. Well, Tom Cruise did it again. Yes, he helped someone in a very difficult situation. That's why now he is not Tom Cruise, super actor. He is Tom Cruise, superhero.
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1: Here's your B94 forecast. Rain likely today, otherwise cloudy skies expected. Daytime highs approaching 63. Chance of rain tonight, lows it down to about 52. Cloudy skies expected. Tomorrow, high of 63. Mainly cloudy skies expected and dry. Tuesday and Wednesday, upper 60s. Tuesday, low 70s by Wednesday. From the Weatherology Weather Lab, I'm meteorologist Jennifer Wojcicki on B94. Currently 46.
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2: Well, we just got the word on the Cranberries concerts. 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Dolores O'Riordan was sent home to Ireland suffering from exhaustion and a bad case of the flu, and her husband probably said words to the effect of, "What are you doing? You don't want to kill yourself. Look, singing is great, but don't kill yourself." So she's recuperating, and Dolores, if you're listening in Ireland right now, hope you're feeling better. Thank you for talking to us on the D's Hotline last week. 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

0: dead.
1: Oh, it's a typical love-hate relationship. One moment she loves him, then she's inclined to slap him in the mouth. The blonde tresses flowing of Meryl Bainbridge on the countdown, racing up 5, number 16 this week. And before Meryl, the Cranberries, 2 weeks at number 17 with Free to Decide. Rick Dees, and the question is, which singer on the countdown had a heart attack and didn't even know it? He's healthier now. He's back with his hit, which is on the way, as is Tom Hanks, double Academy Award winner. He's poised and ready to go. So, Tom, yes.
2: Hi, this is Tom Hanks.
1: Yeah, I know. I'll be right there. Stand by as we count down to the top.
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2: 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Mm-hmm. 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
0: Lonnie, thank you so much. All for you. At number 15, it's No Doubt, Spiderwebs.

0: It's no doubt hooking up with you in Ahead 3 from last week. Number 15, that's Spiderwebs. Gwen Stefani does those great vocals, and her brother Eric used to play accordion in the band. Guess what he does now? He quit the band to become a cartoonist for The Simpsons. Right, Bart?
1: Whoa, Rick!
0: Yeah. Into it with nonstop music, right?
1: Whoa, the weekly top 40. Cowabunga!
0: My.

Here at For Atlanta. Rodney Terry is the mastermind out of Atlanta, Georgia. The Ghost Town DJs hang for 2 weeks at number 14 on the countdown. That is My Boo. At Night I Think of You. This is Rick Dees and the man who had a heart attack in 1994. You know, he thought he was coming down with the flu. And then 3 weeks and 15 concerts later, his doctor said, look, you've had a mild heart attack. John Mellencamp pops back into the countdown at number 13. Key West Intermezzo, I Saw You First.

Has that ever happened to you? They're with someone else, but you want them because you saw them first. John Mellencamp jumps up three more this week, number 13, as he approaches the top 10. Key West Intermezzo, I Saw You First. And next Saturday, John will continue his tradition. He performs at Farm Aid every year. This time it's Farm Aid 9 at Williams-Brice Stadium, Columbia, South Carolina. Hootie and the Blowfish, John Mellencamp, just to mention a few. Rick Dees in the top 10 just around the corner. Plus, of course, Mr. Tom Hanks. Just a couple of hits away. Speaking of hits, number one in Finland this weekend is from the Cardigans. It's Finland's number one, Love Fool. All around the world, the UK, the Fugees are at number one. Ready or not.

0: Vámonos, come on, Vámonos, come on, Vámonos, Vámonos. That's the name of it. Germany's number one hit. Get ready to meet double Oscar winner Tom Hanks. He has just arrived in his black Dodge. Look at him. It's a truck.
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6: Here's your B94 forecast. Rain likely today, otherwise cloudy skies expected. Daytime highs approaching 63. Chance of rain tonight, lows dip down to about 52. Cloudy skies expected. Tomorrow, high of 63. Mainly cloudy skies expected and dry Tuesday and Wednesday, upper 60s, Tuesday, low 70s by Wednesday. From the Weatherology Weather Lab, I'm meteorologist Jennifer Wojcicki on B94. Currently 46.
7: 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It's B94. Here we go, a couple of songs away from the top 10 right now, and we salute R. Kelly, the man from Chicago, home of the tallest building in the world, the Sears Tower, home of some great pizza, and home of the Chicago Fire, which destroyed 17,000 buildings on this day back in 1871. R. Kelly's got another type of fire going, the love fire. I can't sleep, baby. Girl,

0: R. Kelly, and his female fans call him the Prince of Pillow Talk. The weekly top 40 charts him at number 12 for 2 weeks in a row. I Can't Sleep, Baby. Rick Dees and Look Who Just Walked Up Outside. Get ready. Coming up next, he's going to be here. Double Academy Award winner Tom Hanks.
1: Yeah. Yeah.
0: This is number 11, standing outside a broken phone booth with money in my hand. The Primitive Radio Gods.

0: you ride the waves and you don't ask where they go. Primitive radio gods wondering just how much control we really have over our personal lives. Standing outside a broken phone booth with money in my hand and a great B.B. King riff playing in the background there. How blue can you get? Down to this week, number 11. The top 10 is staring us straight in the face, and so is this man who just walked in. Get the door for him. Give it up, please, for double Academy Award winner and countdown listener Tom Hanks. Yeah!
1: Thank you, mercy applause. You'll get your check tomorrow morning and box lunches for all of you.
2: More fake applause.
3: Yeah!
1: Thank you. Thank you. Thank you very much.
0: Hold on a second. Let's bring in screaming teens, too.
1: Oh, all right, I'll take those. Thank you. I know. I've put on a few pounds, but you're very merciful.
0: No, you haven't. What's your favorite meal? If it's your last meal.
1: Oh, man. You know, I can eat mashed potatoes for dessert. You know, if you can have.

0: like a chicken with gravy and mashed potatoes, you know, and pretty much it. That's it. No greens. Maybe a Caesar salad with that.
1: Yeah.
0: And a vanilla. No. And like a root beer to go along to drink with that.
1: with a little dollop of ice cream.
0: They could send me off to the electric chair after having that, and I'd be the most contented man on the face of the planet. Just some more mashed potatoes, please. Mm. What do you want for dessert with that, Tom? Well, I'm good with the potatoes.
1: Homemade mashed potatoes. Should I put some butter on those?
0: A little butter in there. Yeah, a little whole milk on that.
1: You like that?
0: Well, I mean, otherwise it's not mashed potatoes.
1: As you grew up, let's go to music for just a second. Can you remember your first radio station and that first song that did something to you where you said, I'd like to buy that song?
0: Oh, it'd be KYA up in San Francisco. KYA, the Lion Sleeps Tonight, somewhere around like 1961, something like that. Lion Sleeps Tonight's by the Tilkens. If you have it up on the wall, slap it in there, guys.
1: It's sure will. There it is. There.

0: I remember hearing that, like, driving home, like, late at night, and it's, like, dark outside, you know, and the lights are going by, and here's this song about there's a lion sleeping out there, you know. And the lion sleeps tonight. And I was like, oh, man. It was very evocative stuff. I could swear I was suddenly driving through the jungles of, you know, Kenya or something like that. Hush, my darling. Don't fear, my darling. The lion sleeps tonight. To me, it was just, wow. It kind of scared me but excited me all at the same time.
1: Yeah.
0: And there was this radio station in KNEW in Oakland. And every year around Memorial Day, they do this, they do the top 500 songs of all time. And what you had to do, you'd call in and vote for what your number one favorite song is of all time. I called the radio station easily 300 times in the course of the week, and they would record your voice, and every now and again they would use that as the intro to the record. And I'm driving around in the back seat of some girl's car because I could never drive myself, and there's like six people in there, and I'm tucked in the back, and all of a sudden over the air on KNEW comes, "My name is Tom Hanks. And my favorite song of all time is The Lion Sleeps Tonight by The Tokens." We all just about went nuts because there I was on the radio on KNEW.
1: In case you just joined us, we're talking with Tom Hanks, double Academy Award winner. And if I may, in doing this, we've chosen just what jumps out. But it's kind of nice to know a body of work can be put in 2 minutes and 40 seconds. So listen.
2: I'm not sure we should do this yet.
3: Do what?
2: I want to spend the night with you.
3: Do you mean sleep over?
2: Well, it's... yeah.
3: Okay. But I get to be on top.
4: There's no crying in baseball!
5: Why don't you leave her alone, Jimmy?
4: No! And you know why?
5: No.
4: Because there's no crying in baseball. There's no crying in baseball! No crying!
3: So how is she?
6: She's a mermaid. I don't understand. All my life, I've been waiting for someone. And when I find her, she's a fish.
3: Nobody said love's perfect.
4: Oh, Freddie. I don't expect it to be perfect, but for God's sake, it's usually human.
7: Something's come over you lately, Andy. I don't know.
8: Some people think you have an attitude problem, Beckett.
6: Really? Who thinks that?
7: I do.
6: Excuse me. Am I being fired?
7: Let me put it this way, Andy. Your place in the future of this firm is no longer secure. We feel it isn't fair to keep you here when your prospects are limited. Streets of Philadelphia.
9: My name's Forrest Gump. People call me Forrest Gump.
10: Will you marry me? I'd make a good husband, Jenny.
11: You would, Forrest.
10: But you won't marry me.
11: You don't want to marry me.
10: Why don't you love me, Jenny? I'm not a smart man. But I know what love is.

0: Houston, we have a problem. We have a main bus B undervolt. We've got a lot of thruster activity here, Houston.
1: Now?
0: It just went offline.
2: Gentlemen, it's been a privilege flying with you.
3: 13, this is Houston. We're reading your telemetry. It's good to see you again.
4: Oh, hey, I got chills. There it is. The retrospective. Thank you. You know, I miss the business.
5: That's 2 minutes and 40.
4: But as I go off to open my florist shop,
5: yes.
4: I want to say that it's been a wild ride.
5: What a weird, wonderful, incredible sensation to have gone through. For example, when you're just doing Forrest Gump there, you actually did the face and everything, and you mimicked the line, which was so great.
4: Now, here's you know, you play this, and I remember stuff like when we were making that. That scene between me and Robin Knight, we shot it. It was probably 3:30 in the morning when we shot that scene, you know. So, you know, I remember all. It's a very tactile thing. You know, I remember how hot it was. You know, I remember what it smelled like. All of those scenes. Even the one, you play the thing from Splash. That was a scene with John Candy, you know. I had a scene with John Candy. The scene there from Philadelphia, I got to work with Jason Robards, and my wife and two of my kids were sitting right off camera watching me do that. That's the stuff that I remember when I was doing.
5: That's great, though.
4: It's great to hear. Great to hear. It's more easy to hear it than see it. It's kind of painful to watch.
5: Oh, no. Are you kidding?
4: Who is that young man? Where'd he go? He was talented.
5: No, he still is. One of those things.
6: Joey and Martin in the morning. Today's best music all day.
5: Forrest Gump, I can't watch on the plane.
6: This is WKBI St. Mary's. B94.
5: Mr. Deeds, are you okay? You're blubbering like a. I mean, seriously, you're not just crying, Mr. Deeds. You're heaving. You're heaving. So if you'd like another moist towelette, I can bring it around. But I suggest that you probably not take this flight again.
4: I do the same thing, man. I get all teary eyed. On Apollo 13, when the Saturn V launches, I have yet to see that in any way, shape, or form without getting all misty eyed.
5: Good to hear.
4: Thing. Yeah. That's why it's hard to watch.
5: Ah, wow. This is just awesome. And Tom Hanks, you're as far as going anywhere, you ain't going anywhere but up, buddy.
4: No, you're all right.
5: It's
4: you're
5: a pleasure.
4: All right.
5: The thing you do, Tom Hanks, yes. Opening all over the place for Big Tom.
4: Thank you. Thank you for the mercy applause. Thank you. T-shirts for everybody. Thank you, kids. Thank you. And hey, listen, ice cream over by my car. Only a Nicholas scoop.

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3: Big Jesus.

No stopping until we get to the top on the countdown this week. And speaking of trains, there have been a lot of songs about trains. All the way to number one, several have gone. For example, way back to the 60s, the Monkees

Asylum. Runaway train, never going back. Wrong way on a one-way track. Ah, yes, but now time to jump to the latest musical train as it pulls out toward number 10, the Quad City DJs. And come on, ride this train. All

3 weeks at number 10 for the Quad City DJs. Come on, ride it. The Train with Jelana Lafleur on vocals. Number 9 on the countdown, and here's a lady who claims that she saved money in her early days of singing by living on a diet of carrots and peanut butter. Jewel, and Who Will Save Your Soul.

Come on, who will save your soul? Jewel, who says she gets her song ideas from people watching, goes down one to number nine this week. Here's number eight, the singer who never goes anywhere without her lucky nickel. Now, she carries this nickel with her everywhere, a five-cent coin she found on a sidewalk in Quebec and picked it up and noticed it was minted in 1968, the year she was born. Celine, yes, I am superstitious, Dion. It's all coming back to me now.

0: fui.
1: Celine Dion. It's all coming back to me now. You know, when she comes home after a tour, she does not utter a word for 3 weeks. Not even a sound. And the reason? To rest her vocal cords, which are now insured for $15 million, I understand. Celine Dion. This is the top 10. That was number 8. And Shauna Reynolds from Madison, Wisconsin. Thank you so much for listening. You're on the D's live line right now. Hi, Shauna.
2: Hi, Rick. I heard you last weekend talking about how Celine Dion has a closet just for all of her shoes, and I was wondering if you could tell me, how many pairs of shoes does she have anyway?
1: 500 pairs of shoes. I'm serious, no.
2: All right, bye.
1: What? No, no, I'm serious. People don't believe me. What is this? It is 500 pairs of shoes. And the top 5 coming up in seconds. By the way, which spins faster when you play it? A compact disc or a vinyl record album? Would you like to know once and for all? I'll tell you next.
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1: Here's your B94 forecast. Rain likely today, otherwise cloudy skies expected. Daytime highs approaching 63. Chance of rain tonight, lows dip down to about 52, cloudy skies expected. Tomorrow, high of 63. Mainly cloudy skies expected and dry Tuesday and Wednesday, upper 60s. Tuesday, low 70s by Wednesday. From the Weatherology Weather Lab, I'm meteorologist Jennifer Wojcicki on B94. Currently 47.
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2: All right, six songs to go to number one on the countdown. And which spins faster, a vinyl record, those old relics called vinyl records, or a compact disc? The answer, a CD, a compact disc. Vinyl albums turn at a rate of 33 and a third revolutions per minute, while a CD spins at 200 revolutions per minute, or six times the rate of a vinyl album, or 2.8 miles per hour to be exact.
4: Hey, that's great.
2: CDs go faster. And here's a CD that's going up fast in the countdown, Keith Sweat at number seven, Twisted.

It's Keith Sweat, a former stockbroker who claims there's not much difference between the stock market and the music business. Both work on the principle of supply and demand. His fans demanded a hit. He supplied them with Twisted, spending 2 weeks at number 7 on the countdown. Dishwalla clocks in at number 6 in a song written through the eyes of an inquisitive child examining the world around him, counting blue cards.

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4: Number five on the countdown as we head toward number one, a very talented family is the Braxtons. In fact, there are six Braxton children. There's a group called the Braxtons, and their older sister is something to behold. She's Tony, and you're making me high.

Would you look at her slink around? In fact, she'll be slinking around the stage with Kenny G and his soprano saxophone. Concert time is Thursday night, Louisiana Superdome, New Orleans. Toni Braxton down one to number five. Number four on the countdown is a recommendation to let your guard down. Trust your instincts and take some chances in your life. Alanis Morissette, You Learn.

0: To number four on the countdown, you learn she toured, I found out, with Vanilla Ice. She was his opening act, and little did we know that Alanis Morissette would become what she has become. Speaking of starting out, well,
1: where are they now?
0: That's the question. How about the name Tiffany? Does that ring a bell? Well, Tiffany, at the age of 16, was Tiffany Renee Darwich from Norwalk, California. She had two number one hits, the first in 1987. And then February of 88.

0: That was could have been, but success was rough on Tiffany. She tried to actually divorce her mother in court in a battle over money and then dropped out of high school. Her string of hits lasted about 16 months, ending with All This Time back in 1989. Well, at the age of 20, Tiffany married Balmaro Garcia, a hair and makeup stylist she met on a photo shoot. 5 months later, in 1992, she gave birth to a lovely 9-pound, 12-ounce Elijah Garcia. Tiffany, who turned 25 this past Wednesday, is still singing, looking for hits. And Tiffany, if you're listening to the countdown right now, we wish you the best as you look for hit number 3. It's out there. Go get it.
1: Where are they now?
0: The top 3 coming up next.
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1: Here's your B94 forecast. Rain likely today, otherwise cloudy skies expected. Daytime highs approaching 63. Chance of rain tonight, lows dip down to about 52. Cloudy skies expected. Tomorrow, high of 63. Mainly cloudy skies expected and dry. Tuesday and Wednesday, upper 60s. Tuesday, low 70s by Wednesday. From the Weatherology Weather Lab, I'm meteorologist Jennifer Wojcicki on B94. Currently 51.
2: Are you ready for great music? Here we go. It's Rick Dees and the countdown to number one right here, right now on B94.
3: We're showing no mercy. Number three.

Eric Clapton, holding steady at number two for 2 weeks on the countdown that's changed the world. And we checked on Eric this past summer, who spent a week in Norway salmon fishing with Diana Ross's husband, Arne Naess. I mean, do we go deep to get our D's sleaze or what? Just before Eric, it was No Mercy out of Cuba and South Beach in Florida, springing ahead two to number three. Where do you go, my lovely? Rick D's, and don't forget, from ships at sea or around the world, there's a fax number for the countdown, 818-846-0800. Tony Hassan of Bobtown, Pennsylvania, thank you so much for the facts. Tony wants to know which hit has spent the most weeks at number one so far in 1996. Thank you, Tony. That number one hit is this one.

0: total of 8 weeks at the top for Mariah Carey and One Sweet Day, along, of course, with Boys to Men. A close second, Celine Dion. 7 weeks with this one.
1: For all those times you stood by me, for all the truth that you made me see.
0: Because you love me. 7 weeks at number one, and now, what will this week's number one be? A lot of people in the music business especially are betting on this one to set the record for 1996. Will it? Let's find out as we go to the top in seconds. Watch out. This is very hallowed musical ground, a place revered by musical artists all over the world. Number one on the countdown. And even the superstars are gathering at the door to find out who is number one. There's Ellen DeGeneres from ABC TV. Ellen,
2: yeah.
0: I can't believe it. How are you, Ellen?
2: Can this be?

0: Can this really be? Rick Dees is going to let me introduce this week's number one hit?
1: Well, no, Ellen, I just want you to watch, but thank you for...
2: Donna Lewis!

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0: So I guess we should all be celebrating the fact that there is now a new world record. Fastest time to eat a burrito. There's this woman. Her name is Leah Shutkever. She finished a burrito. It was about 1 1/3 pounds, and she did it in 31 seconds, which I find almost incomprehensible. In fact, all of these competitive eating stories, the Joey Chestnut stories, Kobayashi, this woman, Leah Shutkever, yeah, I just don't get it. You know the competition I really want to see? I want all three of them to enter a competition. They can eat whatever they want. Spicy Mexican food, I think, would be the best for this challenge. You eat as much as you can, as quick as you can, and then the actual competition is who lasts the longest before having to go to the bathroom. That's the competition I want to see.
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13: Here's your B94 forecast. Rain likely today, otherwise cloudy skies expected. Daytime highs approaching 63. Chance of rain tonight, lows dip down to about 52. Cloudy skies expected. Tomorrow, high of 63. Mainly cloudy skies expected and dry. Tuesday and Wednesday, upper 60s. Tuesday, low 70s by Wednesday. From the Weatherology Weather Lab, I'm meteorologist Jennifer Wojcicki on B94. Currently, it's 55 degrees.
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12: Here's your B94 forecast. Rain likely this afternoon, otherwise overcast. High of 63. Chance for rain tonight, 52. Cloudy tomorrow, 63. Cloudy skies with a few peaks of sun and dry Tuesday and Wednesday, upper 60s, Tuesday, low 70s by Wednesday. From the Weatherology Weather Lab, I'm meteorologist Jennifer Wojcicki on B94. Right now, 56.
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Playing the hottest hits made by other talented human beings. 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

0: covered in mud. Yeah, so apparently walking the streets of Dayton, somebody pulled over and said, hey, do you need help? Guy's like, yeah, I'm going to help myself to your car. So he hopped in and took off. Needless to say, he got caught, the police dealing with him. So I don't know what this mud-covered dude's punishment is going to be, but the first order of business, he's cleaning all the mud out of that car. That's the very first thing he's got to be responsible for. Then put him in the slammer, jail time, whatever. But he's got to clean that car. That is not cool.
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2: Fox News, I'm Roxanne Evans. A powerful nor'easter hammers the East Coast with flooding, damaging winds, power outages, and flight cancellations. New Jersey Governor Mikey Sherrill urging residents to beware of the conditions and outages.
3: Make sure you are prepared, and our emergency crews remain in close contact across the state with many of our county emergency centers. 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
2: In New York, a man was killed by a falling tree and a swimmer is missing off Long Island. President Trump rejects Iran's proposal to reopen the Strait of Hormuz, saying the terms are not acceptable. Pope Leo celebrates Mass in Lourdes for the second leg of his visit to France after historic Paris crowds. And the Tunnel to Towers annual New York City 5K honors Stephen Siller's final mission. 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
4: Here's your B94 forecast. Rain likely this afternoon, otherwise overcast. High of 63. Chance for rain tonight, 52. Cloudy tomorrow, 63. Cloudy skies with a few peaks of sun and dry Tuesday and Wednesday, upper 60s. Tuesday, low 70s by Wednesday. From the Weatherology Weather Lab, I'm meteorologist Jennifer Wojcicki on B94. Right now, 57.
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kind of somber. He's going to be performing this evening at the MTV VMAs. Yeah, he and Teddy Swims and Ray are going to be paying tribute to George Michael. That could be kind of fun. Cameron Whitcomb now. Here's Kingdom of Fear. I'll show

0: I am not a big fan of people who feel entitled. For example, there's this woman named Carla. She lives in England, and she thinks that you should pay for her butt lift. That's right. She wants to have some plastic surgery done on her rear end area. She initially wanted the government to pay for it there in England, but they said, no, we're not going to do that. So now she's got a crowdfunding site raising some money. She lives in Hertfordshire, England. I'm sure they probably pronounce it Hertfordshire. Anyway, 37-year-old lady named Carla. The surgery is going to cost about $7,000, and so far she's already got $14.50. Oh, okay, all right, never mind. Everybody knows that this woman's crazy. Nobody's giving her money. Okay, thank goodness, because I was actually concerned that people are going to start donating to this. Yeah, this is good. It kind of reaffirms my faith in humanity.
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2: Fox News, I'm Paul Stevens. The New Jersey coastline taking a big hit from an ongoing nor'easter that's tapping into memories of Superstorm Sandy back in 2012.
3: People who live in these homes are telling me this is the worst flooding they have seen since Sandy, and some of them even think that it's actually sticking around a little bit longer than it did with that storm. But how deep this water gets, you can imagine.
2: Fox Weather's Katie Byrne in Ocean City, New Jersey. President Trump rejecting a proposal from Iran to reopen the Strait of Hormuz and restart talks to end the current war.
4: Per the Wall Street Journal, Iran had proposed a seven-day ceasefire during which the U.S. would lift its naval blockade, unfreeze some Iranian assets, and lift sanctions on oil exports. In turn, Iran would reopen the Strait of Hormuz and start negotiations on its nuclear program.
2: Fox's Madeline Rivera in D.C. 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
0: Today's best music, B94.

That is Justin Bieber. I am Chuck D. Coming up in a few moments, going to hear Ariana Grande, the most streamed song of the summer. Play that for you here in a bit. Tame Impala's got a new one. Here's Loser.

And now, a friendly reminder from us to you. Always make good choices. And it sounds like you're off to a good start. Because you're listening to us. Today's best music. B94.

0: Recently, we were talking about the diversity of opinions when it comes to candy corn. Some people just love it. Some people are wildly appalled by it. Lots of people, though, enjoy the smell, so much so that there is a candy corn fragrance. We talked about that recently. And now, the brewer, Shock Top, is releasing their candy corn wheat beer. Yeah, just in time for the Halloween season, the holiday season, this thing, the fall season. Yeah, so you know, you can have a little drink of a tasty beer that might remind you of a classic candy that you grew up with, and you can get a little drunky drunk. All right, you've got my attention.
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2: Here's your B94 forecast. Rain likely this afternoon, otherwise overcast. High of 63. Chance for rain tonight, 52. Cloudy tomorrow, 63. Cloudy skies with a few peaks of sun and dry Tuesday and Wednesday, upper 60s, Tuesday, low 70s by Wednesday. From the Weatherology Weather Lab, I'm meteorologist Jennifer Wojcicki on B94. Currently, it's 59 degrees.
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4: Well, some TV news following a massive leadership change. The new season of 60 Minutes just premiered to its smallest audience in more than 25 years. Yeah, for some reason, the image of a ticking pocket watch isn't resonating with younger viewers.
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In fact, here comes another one right now. 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

0: 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I got a song for the Ella Fellas coming up here in the next 5 minutes.
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0: This dude in Steamboat Springs, Colorado, just had an encounter with a bear. Was he out hiking? Was he mountaineering? Nope, he was napping in his backyard. Apparently, bear wandered out of the wilderness into his backyard, came up on the dude. The dude was awake at the time as the bear came, and the bear was, you know, kind of huffing and puffing. Actually scratched the guy on his leg before the dude was able to get some bear spray out. And, you know, obviously he knows where he lives, so he keeps bear spray close by. Yeah, chased the bear away. And, you know, it's a terrifying encounter. If that was me, I would have been like, hey, bear, how you doing, man? Come on in. Hey, you want some pork chops? Let me fire up the air fryer. Get comfortable. 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And, of course, 150 stitches later, I probably would have learned my lesson.
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4: Here's your B94 forecast. Rain showers likely this afternoon, otherwise cloudy skies expected. High temperatures reach up to 63. Cloudy skies expected again tonight. Chance for showers. Lows level off around 52. Cloudy skies expected tomorrow. High temperatures reach up to 63. From the Weatherology Weather Lab, I'm meteorologist Jennifer Wojcicki on B94. Right now, 61.
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1: And I'm Ethan. 45 years? 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
0: I see you brought your best friend to work today.
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6: I'm in my late 60s. 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
13: Here's your B94 forecast. Rain showers likely this afternoon, otherwise cloudy skies expected. High temperatures reach up to 63. Cloudy skies expected again tonight. Chance for showers. Lows level off around 52. Cloudy skies expected tomorrow. High temperatures reach up to 63. From the Weatherology Weather Lab, I'm meteorologist Jennifer Wojcicki on B94. Right now, it's 60 degrees.
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15: Here's your B94 forecast. Rain showers likely this afternoon, otherwise cloudy skies expected. Daytime highs approaching 63. Cloudy skies expected again tonight. Chance for drizzle. Lows it down to about 52. Chance for drizzle tomorrow. Highs level off around 63. Cloudy skies expected. From the Weatherology Weather Lab, I'm meteorologist Jennifer Wojcicki on B94. Right now, it's 57 degrees.
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0: Lotto, Big Energy, and I'm Brian, and I know that you've been spending this entire weekend streaming all of Taylor's new songs. Oh, so good. Oh, I know you love her other three tracks, Pink Clouding, Cleveland, and Babylon, all part of her expanded edition of The Life of a Showgirl. You'll see the music video for Patient Zero tonight during the MTV VMAs with her good friend Dakota Johnson and Colin Farrell. Taylor is also just happens to be nominated for 11 awards during the VMAs, and she'll be receiving the first ever Artist Director Honor Award.
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11: Here's your B94 forecast. Chance for drizzle tonight. Otherwise, cloudy skies expected. Lows level off around 52. Cloudy skies expected again tomorrow. Chance for drizzle. High temperatures reach up to 63. Lows level off around 53. With fog and spots tomorrow night, cloudy skies expected. From the Weatherology Weather Lab, I'm meteorologist Jennifer Wojcicki on B94. Right now, it's 56 degrees.
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2: Fox News, I'm Kathleen Maloney. British police arrest five men suspected of terrorist activities near an airbase used by U.S. forces. President Trump reacting.
3: The arrest in the U.K. was fantastic. Working with Britain, it was an amazing job. We had them under investigation. They were looking to do big damage to our fort.
2: Authorities say the British Army bomb squad was called in to examine three different vans. The eastern seaboard still in the throes of a vicious nor'easter that's causing damage and disruptions.
4: Dozens of people have evacuated from their homes due to flooding, and dozens more were rescued from cars and flooded roadways.
2: New Jersey Governor Mikey Sherrill, a fallen tree caused one death in New York City. 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
5: Here's your B94 forecast. Chance of rain showers tonight. Otherwise, cloudy skies expected. Lows level off around 54. Cloudy skies expected again tomorrow. Daytime highs approaching 63. Lows dip down to about 53. With fog and spots tomorrow night, cloudy skies expected. From the Weatherology Weather Lab, I'm meteorologist Jennifer Wojcicki on B94. Currently 54.
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